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1: You're listening. You're on the radio, Limburong. The Limburong program, the policy. You're on the walang. And I'm Jakub Lombola. I'm a million bit. I'm a million bit. I'm a million bit. I'm a million bit. I'm a million bit. I'm a million bit. I'm a million bit. I'm a million bit. I'm a million bit. I'm a million bit. I'm a million bit. I'm a million bit. I'm a million bit. I'm a million bit. I'm a million bit. I'm a million bit. I'm a million bit. I'm a million bit. I'm a million bit. I'm a million bit. I'm a million bit. I'm a million bit. I'm a million bit. I'm a million bit. I'm a million bit. I'm a million bit. I'm a million bit. I'm a million bit. I'm a million bit. I'm a million bit. I'm a million bit. I'm a million bit. I'm a million bit. I'm a million bit. I'm a million bit. I'm a million bit. I'm a million bit. I'm a million bit. I'm a million bit. I'm a million bit. I'm a million bit. I'm a million bit. I'm a million bit. I'm a million bit. I'm a million bit. I'm a million bit. I'm a million bit. I'm a million bit.

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4: 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I'm a drumming band, Andrew Ben, got BTM, yo.

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1: 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Yo ka ngorong atutun manike ya kunembre. The 7 Element by Fitters. 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

Yo, ni mene kaya ko Sweet Cherry by Ubifori. 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

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You coming up next to the Dominican Echo, Prove Your Love by Tyler Dean.

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1: Yeah, my God!

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Coming up next to Dr. Manikeyako, The Greatest by Sia.

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Logical song by Skura. 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Mana kaya ko? 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

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Coming up next to the Utumikako, the way. Stone Cold by Rainbows.

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Kena first nama kolo Kazambana by P Boy. Coming up, nasi Dominic Elton, and my favorite girl by New Kids on the Block.

Yo, ni mene kaya ko just keto by Mr. B. High P. Confessing my call, mene kaya ko Coco Jumbo by Mr. President. You're coming up next to the autumn, mene kaya Cherry Cherry Lady by Modern Talking.

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2: Yo, yep. Hello, Bookmark. For the last 12 months, the Arts language team has been travelling around to five different communities in northeast Arnhem Land. We've been talking to lots of people, elders, teachers, language workers, hearing their ideas about language work, about how we can look after languages.
3: Na walango ya ganawe pala nyamala na kun taroko ka papro ka namu nu taroka ngura no kala na kun ngande mirni ka tarok nga tam apa amire nungo ini ka repo mari merengo aku mirnu tarok ni ka ngata mari mir tarok ore probo malamu ka tarok ka ngata pala nyamala tarok na purmaje malak malam walangala.
2: I think you heard about ideas like books, Jora, and what else?
3: Jora, na kunwalang to jama yung ulana palay royul ngokora Jora ulana pitcha mirbalanya Jora royul ngokoren ulana ubabu ngokor o talang ngokor o marang ngokor Jora ulana inwalang ko yung ano eh ulang being recommended.
2: Yeah, or dictionaries or recordings on the radio. Recording. Lots of ideas. It was really good that we heard all these ideas because now we can plan. Lots of ideas. It was really good.

Good afternoon. All the way from Gang Arts in Nolan Boy. Tongaya, Kabidurke, Din Badurke, Apibi, Jarlo, Kurwe, Kuchan, Kasawi, Kolokomandopia.

0: This content was recorded in 2019 as part of the Ancient Languages New Skills Project, sponsored by the Indigenous Languages and the Arts Program, Department of Communications and the Arts.
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0: Hello, Altini. 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I did put a little shop level to Namakane by him dipong, right?
1: Yo, Yelamaral Tony. 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
0: yo I am yako Andrew Gary katro mga dong na pang bola bola shop ka na pangaro Karen Nawanga na ro kam dao tinako ladies pu na padal ka tango jama waving jama na pamalan kunga ka yo
2: yo Yvonne has been showing me how to strip the gonga. She's an expert, I'm a beginner, but I'm really enjoying it. Yo, it's good to be here at Bula Bula Arts joining in.
0: So na nung position doing what?
2: We're sitting here and weaving, well, learning to weave. There's got have gonga that they collected yesterday, and the ladies are stripping it, and I'm trying to learn from the masters.
0: Man mak taper. 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
1: 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I'm on cloud 9.

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Get you out of your mind, out of control, questioning me like I'm a criminal or something. Stole your heart or something, like I'm up to something. You must be with girlfriends, gossiping. Chicks hate on Kobe because he ain't with them. 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
1: Hello, I'm Adam Evans with the NIRS News. Police in Wardair will be among the first in the Northern Territory to carry a long-range taser. Northern Territory Police say officers have attended several disturbances in the remote town since Sunday, with large groups allegedly carrying weapons such as crossbows and axes. NT Police Commissioner Martin Dole says a taser is only one of several tools an officer can use. The new Taser 10 can fire 10 probes at a range of almost 14 metres without reloading. The Army has suspended the use of the troop carrier involved in a fatal accident during a military exercise south of Darwin on Monday. Corporal Brendan Hannum was killed and five other soldiers were injured when the Supercat troop carrier rolled at the Mount Bundy training area. Acting Prime Minister Richard Miles says the accident highlights the risks involved in training troops for combat.
2: When we build our skills, our strength, our capability, we are really doing that to avoid conflict. We are doing that to engage in deterrence. We are doing that to make sure that we have the most capable defence force possible. That is dangerous work. The training is dangerous work. It does carry risk. Monday was very much a reminder of that.
1: And in the United States, the family of 18-year-old Nolan Wells is calling for federal authorities to investigate his death. Nolan never came back from a 4th of July boat ride in Mississippi with three others. He was found dead 2 days later. A grand jury decided not to charge anyone with the death of the 18-year-old, finding insufficient evidence of criminal wrongdoing. An independent autopsy of Nolan found there was no water in his lungs, airway or stomach, which would be typical of a drowning. The family's lawyer, Ben Crump, says Nolan's parents want action.
3: Nolan cannot speak for himself. Therefore, we have a duty, all of us, to ensure his death is met with the seriousness it deserves.
1: And a streaming service has secured the exclusive global rights to the Emmy Awards under a six-year deal. From next year, Amazon Prime Video will stream the ceremony live and for free worldwide with no subscription needed. The deal brings an end to the traditional US TV broadcast, which has been in place since 1955. The move shows how live events are shifting to digital platforms as viewing habits evolve. We'll have more coming up next.
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1: To sport, and you can dislike me or disagree about what happened without being racist. That's how US tennis player Coco Gauff has responded to what she's calling an insane wave of racism after her China Open win. Gauff beat China's Sun Xinran easily in straight sets, but fans have lashed out at her for stopping play during a point in the first set. The American raised her hand to complain about advertising boards, which kept changing during play as Sun was about to win the point. Gauff won the point after the umpire ruled that it should be replayed. The American took to her X account to call out the racist messages she's been getting. She's also objected to comments calling her a cheater or a thief. Now for a look at the capital city weather for tomorrow. A possible shower in Maganja and Brisbane with a top of 24. 20 in a shower or two for Gadigal Country, Sydney, while it's 20 and sunny on Ngunnawal Gambri Country, Canberra. 23 in mostly sunny in Nam, Melbourne, and sunny in Nipaluna, Hobart with a max of 21. A top of 28 and sunny in Tundunya, Adelaide. Rain and 19 degrees in Boorloo, Perth, and partly cloudy in Garamilla, Darwin with a top of 33. If you have any stories that you'd like to share with us, you can send us an email to news@nirs.org.au. That's news@nirs.org.au.
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2: 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I'm from Murujulu Community, and you're listening to Yulungu Radio. Be strong, be proud, and stay black.

I'm not a mother of a father of a brother of a brother of a brother of a brother of a brother of a brother of a brother of a brother of a brother of a brother of a brother of a brother of a brother of a brother of a brother of a brother of a brother of a brother of a brother of a brother of a brother of a brother of a brother of a brother of a brother of a brother of a brother of a brother of a brother of a brother of a brother of a brother of a brother of a brother of a brother of a brother of a brother of a brother of a brother of a brother of a brother of a brother of a brother of a brother of a brother of a brother of a brother of a brother of a brother of a brother of a brother of a brother of a brother of a brother of a brother of a brother of a brother of a brother of a brother of a brother of a brother of a brother of a brother of a brother of a brother of a brother of a brother of a brother of a brother of a brother of a brother of a brother of a brother of a brother of a brother of a brother of a brother of a brother of a brother of a brother of a brother of a brother of a brother of a brother of a brother of a brother of a brother of a brother of a brother of a brother of a brother of a brother

0: yon don yang arat ka question ngang ton dual yol ngoin kadaw le morong ngai tokoropan kadaw dual ngai tokoropan le morong ka important ngai dal dawin. Could you please introduce yourself?
1: Yeah, my name's Sue Ann Hunter. I'm the National Commissioner for Aboriginal and Torres Strait Islander Children and Young People, and I'm a Wurundjeri Noongar Ilam Wurrung woman.
0: And so what exactly is your job in this position?
1: So the National Commission is a new role, and we look after the... We promote the rights and protection of Aboriginal and Torres Strait Islander children and young people. And as of the 1st of July, we actually have some laws, or the bill, the act, comes into effect. So we'll be a permanent independent statutory body, and we're the only one in the Commonwealth that actually looks specifically around the rights of Aboriginal and Torres Strait Islander children and young people.
0: So when na kondo ngai kapitan ro mea kan ngani July wal yur tai dong garai wat na kondo ngani passing na lo ga wal na kondo ngani ngoro ngon de ke derom go na kur ga jin garai un go ga yun ro na ko 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ka Aboriginal jamar kolin daily day And has the commission worked with Yolngu communities in Northeast Arnhem Land before?
1: No, not yet. We haven't. But we are hoping as soon as the 1st of July hits and we've got everything in place, we'll start coming out to communities, and we really want to hear from children and young people about, you know, what's affecting them and what's impacting them in their lives. And we want to be able to take that information to back to Parliament, back to the decision makers, and start to make change for what matters to our kids.
0: When the law in passing July, you know, I don't work in a commercial but to the back beach in Jamala, and what to get but to Rogan and Matiki Dow and Group Rungangula Malana Conwaro concern Mala. Yo, how will your new job help your children and young people in East Arnhem?
1: So we're actually going to look across the country, so, and that includes East Arnhem, about listening to the young people about what affects them in their communities, and then being able to work with them on how we make national change. What the Commission wants to do is not what I want to do, it's what our children and young people want for their communities. We want to be able to look at the policies that are, that we have at the Commonwealth level and how it affects them on the ground. And what do they think about it? What do they want to do about it? And then being able to either bring them and their voices back to Parliament to be able to make really meaningful change that affects them.
0: Nang ikan bicara ngan ingkuri, nakon waktu national level ngur try jambi kungayun, young people na mala takal po ina kayo ngun mala, ka national level ngur jadon yung ngun balakarwar hindi ngur level ngur. Una ngay to dano yun ka unili dela bungo wato ka try na ma wana wato butro rap to nuna balawre puro mala ina yung malali morong hindi bungawa yo. So the next question is about the child protection reform. What is that? Could you break it down for us? What's the child protection reform?
1: So in Northern Territory, they're actually looking at the child protection system, but they're trying to rush through changes that will not be useful and will make the rates higher of removing Aboriginal and Torres Strait Islander young people. So we've put out a submission actually to the Northern Territory, and what we want is them to look at the Aboriginal Child Placement Principle, how we keep kids connected to family, culture and community, that they're not just being removed at disproportionate rates, about addressing the focus on early intervention and addressing the overrepresentation in out-of-home care. So the Northern Territory system needs overhaul, really, and we are very clear about that, and we will fight for that. We don't need this reform. We need to fight against this because we don't want more kids being removed, and it means that they'll be in care longer and lost to community. So we'll be really fighting for the rights of the children to be able to make sure that this system does not remove and intervenes early without removal of our children.
0: When I'm mailing, I'm going to wala lang una room role wala lang national commission or level or wala tong ni try kung gayon yung yung mo jamar kuli ka Torres Strait jamar kuli mala yakawal to ka 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liberal na enti on the system do ngoy ka na kun book war war in when it comes to jamar kuli oka jamar kole looking after ga na kon le ka darwa nyamir yon muni de rum ga wal yaka try wal to dole de 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
1: I guess I can add on to this.
0: Yep.
1: The new law and the changes for your families in your areas, the commissions, we're concerned that the bill would increase removals and disconnection from culture, language, family and country. And we know they have lifelong impacts. So the main thing we're hearing from young people is their desire to stay connected to family, community and country. Without it, the risk is they can lose their identity. So any reform that we advocate for will strengthen, not weaken, the rights and protections for your kids in your community. And we want to see the investment in early intervention and prevention mechanisms that lead to solutions, not removal.
0: Indeed, I'm going to be chairing the role you as a national commission, and then I'm going to role my kanama overlook my lika jamar kuli namuna across. Nakunyain wala Northern Territory by July. 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So how can your community be heard?
1: So I guess you guys should be at the centre about these discussions about reform that affects you. I mean, you all hold the knowledge and the solutions in your community, basically, is what we're saying. For us, we're advocating that government, for any changes, need to consult communities and consultation and listen to community voices. That's what we're pushing for. I guess if any of your organisations, your people want to write to government and be heard, I think that's really important. We as the National Commission will keep advocating for your communities to be heard throughout any reform process. And for us, we also will, because we're just starting and setting up, we will make sure that we come out and visit your communities. And we'd love to let you on this radio station know when we're coming out so you can broadcast our dates and where we'll be. But we would say any reform that they do, we would encourage them to make sure that your voices are heard within community, because I think that's really important because you know the solutions.
0: Mark, thank you. Wala ngoy ngon abalanya na ngoy darok. Ngoy nga rang ang question, how to ngayon ngoy malanakon voice ngama. 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bili Rome yako yan na mir, yo. Last question, Sue. Is there anything else you want to tell us about?
1: Yeah, the commission is set up to make sure the right to a future, the right to grow up safe, healthy and connected to culture is what we're here for. We want to advocate for the rights of all Aboriginal and Torres Strait Islander children and young people, and we want to make real lasting change, and we want to bring your voices to governments so that changes can be made and that your rights are protected. So we will be coming out to make sure we speak with community about what's going on in your area and what needs to change, and we're really committed to that.
0: National Commissioner role ngone ngai ka ngona romia ko ya nguna walang na we rom ngai ka ngona wala nama yala lang ngome ro marka ngai tuka ngone kongka enoro yan dual wala lang role yin gari 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stand to support yo ngo ka Torres Strait jamar kole across the board with the Northern Territory, and that's what they stand for. Epalanya, they speak for us on a national level when it comes to government. Kumara, yo. Thank you for this Thank interview you. This afternoon.
1: Thanks so much.
2: 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Gunji. 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
3: Greetings in the name of His Majesty Empire Ai Selassie I. Jah Rastafari. 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Yeah. Yeah. 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

0: Jo, alam dango, 4 a.m. na.
1: Hi, this is Warren H. Williams, and I'm from Hemsburg. 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
1: Yo, Saturday 24th October, being or 9 a.m. to 1 p.m. with a Nolan Town Hall. 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

0: tuan jawalo 7 a.m. Yul ngon maci berai una mingin una ngatau na aja mau ka aja malam maci ngurir un.
1: Good morning, Harrison Peterson here from NIRS News, coming to you from the lands of the Yuggera and Turrbal peoples. The federal government needs to do everything in its power to stop the Northern Territory government's war on Indigenous people. That's what Green Senator Penny Ullman Payne says as the Top End's biggest homelessness service faces closure on Sunday. The federal government has offered to pay half the cost of keeping Darwin's YISA open, but the NT government has decided to instead build a new facility an hour's drive away out of the city. Senator Ullman Payne says the federal government has options to rein the territory in.
2: The government should be using whatever levers they have at their disposal to stop the Northern Territory government from basically conducting a war on First Nations people. Like, since that government came to power, they have been disempowering and displacing First Nations people. That is not acceptable in 2026.
1: The Greens are calling on the federal government to cover the whole cost of keeping the service running. A children's book about a Tiwi Island man who was proposed to while he was lost in Paris for 4 nights has impressed literary experts. The book Tiwi in Paris by Glenn Farmer Ilotomini from Melville Island has received $50,000 from the Margaret and Colin Redrick Award from James Cook University. Glenn is a talented artist who also illustrated his book. He was too overwhelmed to travel to Townsville to receive the award last night, so Melbourne University Indigenous policy researcher Dr. Marnie O'Brien accepted it on his behalf. She helped Glenn share his story in the book.
3: Glenn was drawn to people like himself, people of colour in Paris, and they welcomed him with open arms, and he ended up having a marriage proposal. He ended up finding his way all over Paris on the metro. He knew how to use the metro because he'd watched Jackie Chan in Rush Hour 3, which is set in Paris.
1: Artificial intelligence in Australia needs to be safe and aligned with the country's values. That's a message from Federal Industry Minister Tim Ayres following the release of new research from the CSIRO. The independent research has developed new ways to fact-check AI and examines how it affects human judgment. The federal government says the new research reinforces the need for the technology to have meaningful human oversight. It comes as a parliamentary inquiry on AI continues in East Melbourne today. Russia has launched another wave of strikes on Ukraine. Details and other stories after this.
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5: Program sponsor.
1: Russia has pounded Ukraine with waves of missiles and drones in one of its most vile strikes, according to President Volodymyr Zelensky. It says it's killed at least 25 people, including children, and has damaged industrial facilities and energy infrastructure. The heaviest death toll was in Ukraine's northern Chernihiv region, where a missile obliterated a five-story residential building. Zelensky says 19 people died in the attack, including 5 children. He says 25 people had been killed in the strikes throughout the country, with 100 injured. The president noted that the attacks coincided with Russian President Vladimir Putin's birthday. Now moving to today's weather forecast, it's partly cloudy in Muggeridge, Brisbane with a top of 24, 20 and cloudy in Gadigal Country, Sydney, while it's 20 and sunny on Ngunnawal and Ngambri Country, Canberra, 23 and mostly sunny in Naarm, Melbourne, and sunny in Nipaluna, Hobart with a max of 22, a top of 28 and sunny in Tardanya, Adelaide, showers and 19 degrees in Borlu, Perth, and partly cloudy in Garimilla, Darwin with a top of 33 degrees. And do you have a story or news tip you want to send our way? 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And that's been the latest from NIRS News.
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This song was written for World No Tobacco Day 2013 to support the work of the Miwite Tobacco Program in East Arnhem Land. As a young man, I encourage you to stop smoking. Apparently, it's killing our people. It is not our culture to smoke cigarettes.

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From all over Europe, great ships sail west to conquer the New World, the Americas. The men eager to seek their fortune, to find new adventures in new lands. They long to cross uncharted seas and discover unknown countries, to find secret gold on a mountain trail high in the Andes. They dream of following the path of the setting sun that leads to El Dorado,

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1: So what I believe you were trying to say is thank you.
2: Thank you?
1: You're welcome.
2: What? No, no, no. I wasn't. 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
1: okay,
2: that?
1: Okay. 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Yes, it's really me, it's Maui, breathe it in.

ngara Dr. Jamie ngara gang jama ads ngor ka noma gangama yong radio tipongor nolon ngor yirkalangor pir Jamie kunyangara 88.9 FM tapper. Wow.

makers, get ready. This is the sign, the message for us to get onto it early. 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